It felt like I was dreaming. I saw outside the blue sky and mental healing. I can't explain the stimulation I've been feeling. Forgetting about the bad habits in my life that I'm stealing. Instead I'm gonna rap a verse to give it meaning.

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0: Malta Renaki. Asho, Asho, Asho. 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

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Here is Baluji. You are listening to the most FM radio, the Womad station. 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

beside your own way, peeping through these lenses. Everybody got their own prescription lenses. Many times I couldn't see, looking through the lenses. 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

0: 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Mad Meter time is 4:14. We've just come off a three-track bracket of great Kiwi music. We began with the track Ghost Town from Cooper Myers, who's both local, and obviously from Aotearoa, New Zealand. We followed that with Court of Love by Sandra Bell, and that cruisy track you just heard was called The Sequel by Prince. Great Kiwi music here on The Most. We have a commitment to play Kiwi music, and that has been our policy since ages ago. Up next, we're going to have a commercial break. Please support the people that support us, in particular the sponsor of this show, Centre City. And after that, we'll have some more great music. We're going to begin with an outfit called PC Synergy with their track Only One. After that, more great Kiwi music from Amanita, Jane's Masquerade, and we'll finish that three-track bracket with local Kiwi music from Infinite Try. The track will be called Echoes of Eternity. Keep it locked in.
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3: Now, number two.

Yeah, the track was called The Keeper from Bonobo. They're out of the UK. Before that, we had some great Kiwi music from Happy Palace. The track was called Plans for Us. And we began that three-track bracket with Brightest Dream from local lass Tess Goodwin. Great Kiwi music and great local music for your listening pleasure. Just having a gander at seeing what was happening today in music history back in 2024. Only a couple of years ago, the Swedish supergroup ABBA joined a growing number of musicians telling a certain Donald Trump to stop using their music. Hits like The Winner Takes It All, Money, Money, Money and Dancing Queen were played at rallies held by Trump and his running mate in late July, sparking a backlash from the Swedish band. Not the first time that has happened. Trump was ordered by a judge to stop playing Hold On, I'm Coming, a song by the late singer Isaac Hayes, which I think was a hit for Sam and Dave in the 60s, about 1966. So again, he was told to stop playing that at his rallies. He seems to be one of these people that likes to help himself to whatever he thinks will help himself. Back in 2023, Jimmy Buffett passed away, age 76, at his home in Sag Harbor, New York. He had a rare and aggressive skin cancer. Not surprising, he spent a lot of his life out on the ocean. He was one of these dudes whose music was, well, was sort of a tropical rock sound. That was his persona, and it often portrayed a lifestyle described as island escapism, promoted enjoying life and following passions, including sailing ships and drinking a lot of the time too. One of my favourite tracks of his actually was from, I think it was written by Jesse Winchester. And Winchester was a dude who spent most of his life down in the south of the US on the coast, but he took off to Canada, I think, to avoid the draft, not coming back for many years. Sadly, he died six, 7 years ago. But one of his great tracks is called Biloxi. I'm going to play you Jimmy Buffett's version of that wonderful song, and hopefully that'll give us a bit of a summery feel, because it's a wee bit chilly out there. But I'll get to the weather after that.

Yes, Jimmy Buffett, who we lost 3 years ago with the summary sound of Biloxi, of course, the city on the Gulf Coast in the US. The song written by Jesse Winchester. Certainly, Buffett didn't have any problems writing hits himself and had an extensive career of smash hits, beginning with Margaritaville, of course, Changes in Latitudes, Changes in Attitudes, heaps and heaps of them. And when he died, he was actually a billionaire. So he did pretty well for himself, not just through music, but through theme restaurants and things like that. And his famous backing band were called the Coral Reefers, which I think pretty much tells you everything. Time on the Mad Media clock is 4:55. You're with Glenn on the Centre City Drive show. I'm sticking around till 6, and then following that I'll be still sticking around on the other side of that break for the trip, a one-hour excursion to wherever the music takes you. Just having a look at the weather this week. Currently, we've still got a few fine spells, but the temperature's slowly starting to drop. We're going to have a low tonight of 10 degrees. Tomorrow, Wednesday, of course, we have a few showers, mainly in the morning. High of 16, low of 12. Pretty much the same on Thursday. Friday, we're looking at more showers, some heavy, as we ease into the weekend. Still, the highs are up about 16, lows between 10 and 13. Saturday's still showery, not that pretty, and Sunday, regrettably, is quite heavy rain becoming persistent. So if you're planning for the weekend at this stage, taking a bit of a run-up, probably Saturday morning's the only time that you're going to get some fine weather this weekend, regrettably. But we're not fully into spring yet. Or are we? Who knows? Okay, time for some more great music off the wonderful playlist we have here at the Most FM. We're going to start with Cafe Fist Fight, great Kiwi band. The track's called Surface with a Smile. After that, from Taranaki, we've got Oh Juliet with Figured It Out. And the last track we'll play in that three-track bracket is an outfit from Switzerland called Sparrow. The track's called Deja Vu, featuring Jay Fazy and Curtis Wells.

0: I know you're going to dig this.
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Wow, what a great piece of funk that was. The outfit was called Super Soul. The track was called It's Just Begun. And before that, we had out of the UK, Martyrs, with their track Hyacinth. We began that three-track bracket with Day to Day from Kiwi artist Autozam. You're with Glenn on the Centre City Drive show here on the most, Taranaki's fiercely independent radio station, broadcasting 100.4, 107.4 around the coast, and of course, streaming live, www.mostfm.com. Plenty more great music to come, not just in this hour, but from 6 till 7, I'm sticking around for the trip. 1 hour excursion to wherever the music takes you. Got some interesting tracks to play for you this evening, including some new releases from various artists. Of course, from 7 till 8, we'll have Warren Smart in the studio for the New Zealand On Air Under the Mic show. Not sure who his feature artist is today or this evening, but it's always a great listen on a Tuesday evening. And Warren sticks around from 8 till 10 for the New Zealand On Air Kiwiana show, playing you great Kiwi music, old and new, keeping you up to date with what is happening in the New Zealand music scene. We are really blessed here in Aotearoa, New Zealand. Just looking in the news and history, I was just spotted an article regarding what happened in Montgomery, Alabama, on this day back in 1955. Civil rights activist Rosa Parks was arrested for refusing to give up her seat to a white passenger in a bus. Those of coloured ethnicity were always encouraged to sit down the back of the bus, and they were required to give up their seat. This was a famous incident and a big touchstone in the civil rights movement, which we all know about. I'm going to play you a track from about Rosa Parks, which has always been one of my favourite tracks, by a guy called Otis Taylor, and it's just called Rosa Rosa.

Yeah, there you go, Otis Taylor, bluesman out of the US, with his tribute to Rosa Parks, the young lady who refused to give up her seat on a bus in Montgomery, Alabama, as part of the civil rights movement. That was one of the touchstones way back in 1955.

0: get into and hard place to get out of. They've got so much variety. Okay, we're going to move on to some great music now from New Zealander Tom Lark. His track, Sun's Up. We're going to follow that with another Kiwi artist, Beth Torrance, and her track, Your Favourite. And we're going to finish the three-track bracket with an outfit called Lapsley. Their track is called WOMXN, the Logic 1000 Mix. Enjoy.
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0: Yes, four great Kiwi tracks in a row. We finished with Fade from the Roulettes. Before that, we had Time, Love and Gravity from Zazoff's local outfit. And I think Kerry Smith's got something to do with that. I have to ask him. Before that, we had Every Moment I Want from Trip Change. And we began with Gramsci, the track Recovery. Of course, Gramsci is the project of Paul McClaney. All right, Mad Media Times 5:52. So we've got time for about three more tracks and then I'm out of here. I'll see you on the other side on the trip. And I hope you've been enjoying the tracks we've been playing on the Centre City Drive show, helping you get into the mood on the way home. We're going to go out with a track called About a Girl from Symbol, a great Kiwi band. After that, tunes of with Get Up, and we're going to finish with Soundboy and Dana's song before we head for the break. Thank you for listening.
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I mean, as if everybody here knows what I'm talking about. I'm talking about diamonds on the soles of your shoes.

Yes, now my hearty, my listeners, my name's Glenn and welcoming you to The Trip. Yes, I'm back from the other side of the ads. The Trip's a one-hour excursion to wherever the music takes you. Could be a road trip, could be a mind trip, could be a trip down memory lane. And of course, Diamonds Are the Soles of His Shoes was from the album Graceland that Paul Simon brought out in 1986, 4 years ago this week, although that was a live version from a Hyde Park concert he did in London in 2012. The album caused a lot of controversy at the time, particularly there was bans and boycotts on South Africa, but he went there anyway. He got in a lot of trouble with people that he worked with. There was a young lady that actually gave him the tape to see what he thought of, just a preliminary tape of some township jazz, and because she wanted to make an album using that sort of rhythm section, and Paul Simon basically pinched it. And I didn't give it back and went ahead and made what I think sold something like 18 million albums. He had people like Los Lobos on it, who he didn't give any credit, and they were a bit pissed about that as well. Having said that, yeah, the album was a big success. Hard to believe it's 40 years. Okay, 12 minutes past 6 on the Mayor Media Clock. Time for a Let's Hear It for the Girls bracket. And while I've got that African rhythm going, I'm going to play you a track by a lady called Edith Wertonga. Now this is another summary track from this African lady from an award-winning album called Vali Pasi. This came out last year. The track is called Hoya Kumba, and probably appropriate considering we've got some WOMAD tickets being released now, and the artist lineup won't be out for another 6 to 8 weeks, but we have to start thinking about it and hopefully start thinking about summer. So Edith Wertonga's 47-year-old Zimbabwean Afro-jazz and traditional music artist. After that, Hannah Sanders, The Fall, from her 2015 album with Ben Savage, Before the Sun. These people are out of the UK folk scene. And by way of contrast, also out of the UK but not the folk scene, Grace Petrie, Storm to Weather, from her 2021 album Connectivity. But let's start with that upbeat track, Hoya Kumba, from Edith Wertonga.

Varipasi. It's 6:27 on the Mad Media clock. Time to move on to a not to be outdone bracket. Basically, a let's hear it for the blokes. I played you some tracks from our Daniel Tashin's album, Some of the Country, last week. Excuse me. And I'm going to open the three track bracket with another track from that album, which was released in 2018. The track I'm going to play is called Cold Valentines. After that, Tim Grimm, out of the US, who I've also played on this show before, from his album of last year, Bones of Trees, the beautiful track Up in the Attic. And we're going to finish with Beck Hansen, of course, out of California. His new album, Ride Lonesome, is out in a couple of weeks. You can play a track from that called In the Night. But let's begin with Daniel Tashin. Wonderful poppy track, Someday.

Yeah, interesting track there by Beck, In the Night, which is featured on his new release out shortly, which is Ride Lonesome, coming out on the 18th of this month. Reminds me a wee bit of Nick Drake. Maybe it was the orchestration, not sure. Before that, we had Tim Grimm up in the attic, American singer-songwriter. His album Bones of Trees came out last year. He's got several albums out, and really an interesting listen if you're into that sort of Americana vein as far as your musical tastes are concerned. Over and above that, we began with Daniel Tashian, who sometimes writes similar stuff as well. And I think I said the track I was going to play was called Someday. The track I did play was actually called Cold Valentines, not Someday. I'll probably play Someday next week. Interesting if you are into Americana and that genre, be it folk, country, bluegrass, roots. US songwriting partners Gillian Welsh and David Rawlings are touring New Zealand next year on a nationwide tour. Only 5 dates, including one here on February the 19th at the TSB Showplace. So, wow, that's going to be one hell of a show, because they are royalty when it comes to that particular genre. So keep that one up your sleeve. I think tickets are currently only just been released, so that's one to look out for. All right, Mad Media time 6:38, and Warren will be in the studio at 7 for the New Zealand On Air Under the Mic show. Not sure who he's featuring tonight, but it's always a great listen on a Tuesday. Of course, he sticks around from 8 till 10 for the New Zealand On Air Kiwiana show, playing great New Zealand music, keeping you up to date with what's happening in the local music scene. Right, Mad Media time 6:39, time to move on, and hot off the press is a new album from Chicago native Michael McDermott. The album's called Flowers from the Graveyard. Actually, his second album this year, so quite prolific. I've been championing this guy for the last couple of years, and his collection of songs with its chiming guitars, piano ballads, great storytelling, and the voices and the vocals, part Springsteen, part Joe Walsh in places. Yeah, it's a really good listen. I'm going to play 3 tracks from this new release, beginning with The Lords of Linkin Park. We're going to go after that into the tale of Johnny Sparrow and the Sunset Girl, and finish the 3-track bracket with But For a Little Moments. 3 tracks from the new album from Michael McDermott.

You're with Glenn on the trip but one hour excursion to wherever the music takes you here on the most 100.4, 107.4 around the coast and streaming live www.mostfm.com. We've just come off a three-track bracket featuring songs from the new album by Chicago-based Michael McDermott. His career kicked off in the 90s, so he's certainly been around for a while. And indeed, this is his second release this year. The new album's called Flowers from the Graveyard. The tracks I played were the Lords of Linkin Park. After that, Johnny Sparrow and the Sunset Girl. Certainly a sort of Springsteen influence there. No apologies for that. And we finish with the rock ballad, But For The Little Moments. Interesting album. I'll probably play another track from it next week. It's that good. Well, Mad Meter time 6:54 and Warren is in the studio, which means I'm out of here. And I've got one more track to play. Another artist I've featured a lot of music by recently is Portland, Oregon singer-songwriter Alila Diane. And I've featured a lot of music by her over the years. This year's outstanding album was called Who's Keeping Time? But I'm going to go out today with a song that's always haunted me from this lady. The song's called Emigre from her 2018 album Cusp. Now, the inspiration for this song was the heartbreaking photo taken 11 years ago this week of a two-year-old Syrian toddler, Alan Kurdi, washed up on a beach near Bodrum in Turkey. The photo made international headlines and really has become an ongoing symbol of the humanitarian disasters still relevant today. Too many refugees in boats, too small to safely smuggle them. So the track is called Emigre. The artist is Alila Diane. The album is Cusp. It came out in 2018. It's a beautiful track. Thank you for listening this week. I'll catch you next week.

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0: Kia ora, good evening and welcome to the New Zealand On Air Under the Mic show here on the Most 100.4 FM. We started off tonight with a track called Things. It's taken from a brand new album called Water for Gasoline. It's the seventh studio album for Reb Fountain. It's been out for about a week and a half now. I managed to have a chat with Reb the other day and talk about the album, talk about creativity. This is the chat we had.
1: Kia ora, Reb. Thank you for giving up some time to have a chat with us. It's been a couple of weeks since your latest album, Seventh, Water for Gasoline, has been released. How's the feeling out there? How's it gone so far?
2: Oh, it's been fantastic. It's just been such a joyous experience to write and record the record. We also decided to have quite a fast turnaround. Sometimes when you make an album, it can take a long time, like a year and a half or two, for a record to come out into the world. So we consciously made that choice to share it as soon as possible. And although that's been a huge hustle, it's actually been really lovely to do it our own way. And I think the songs are so, they're prescient, they're of now, and that feels good and important to do. And I'm just excited that folks are getting to hear the record and hear the songs.
1: Nice. Was part of that the fact that you recorded it at home, did that help speed up the whole process as well?
2: Maybe it was. I think what happened with that choice, that intention to just be with what is and not be trying to, reach for the sky. this is where we are. This is what we have. These are the resources that we have. And we actually have a really good team, musical whānau that we work with. And everything felt really possible. And I think in the past when we've sort of tried to kind of move beyond that, it's felt a little harder, like a stretch, and you're kind of waiting on folks or hoping that maybe something will happen, whatever that mysterious thing is. But really, just working with what is and going, hey, we want to make music, we want to share it with people and bring it out on the road and tour it, you know, how can we do that in a way that works for us? So all of that kind of just shifting our perspective a little bit, I think helped it come to fruition a lot faster.
1: So from inception, from writing to release, what's the timeline?
2: Crazy. I think from the initial, like, hey, I want to make a record, that was sort of back like December, January or something, but or maybe even before that. The reality, though, was actually writing it and recording it was March and April this year. And we released our first single, Good People, in beginning of July. So that is a very quick turnaround for a single and for a whole album then to come out 6 weeks later after that single. So that was like you say, really intentional and felt like, I don't know, there's so many things that are so orchestrated at the moment and I wanted it to feel real, like human and tactile. And, you know, even the album cover was, you know, the photos are shot on film. The handwriting is all handwritten. There's an element of just tactileness about it, which I really like, and the same with the music. Although it's recorded in my garage at home, it sounds great. It sounds amazing. But what you can hear from it is this sort of sense of being on the edge of your seat as we play one take live. And I really wanted that to translate to folks who were listening to it, that they were there in the room with us. And again, we're going to take that on tour and hopefully share that experience again.
1: So all tracks were one track, recorded live, just one take?
2: Almost all of them.
1: Yeah.
2: I think 8 out of 10 of them were.
1: Yeah.
2: And the other ones were still like built around one take, but maybe just with the bass and the drums or something and then singing over top of that.
1: Yeah.
2: The other ones we sat around, you know, like I was either playing guitar or just singing in the room and did them all in one go, which was awesome.
1: Does that put more pressure on you to perform like that, or is it a pressure that you welcome and the end result?
2: It's a different kind of pressure, and I think there's a preparedness that you want to have in those situations. And saying that, the songs were so fresh that we were literally working them out, like hang on, how does this go? What are the chords again? I had some lyric sheets in front of me. So there's a confidence in that, I think, and that's what we brought to this. You know, I've worked with Dave and Simon and Earl for a long time now, and so we feel quite comfortable in each other's presence and just throwing caution to the wind and deciding to take a risk and do it this way. I don't think I could have necessarily done that or approached it in the same way and it been as successful, you know, 20 years ago. So there's that confidence that comes from experience that we brought to it. And yes, otherwise it's, you know, you're on the edge of your seat. Like, it's like a performance, except you know that this one performance is going to be heard by many more than maybe you were just here in one show. So that does have an element of pressure, but I think all of that goes away when you're sitting in the room together and you just are making a choice to play the song in the best way that you can. So you're just really opening up to when the magic comes and everyone can feel it when it is there. It's like, oh, that's the one.
1: Nice. Hey, let's go back to the songwriting again in quite a short amount of time. What was that process like for you? Tell us about it.
2: Well, I had intended to write a record. That's what I wanted to do. However, I was really in kind of a foggy space and I didn't have a lot in my head or heart. I didn't have the words. I didn't have the songs. And it was really just a process of making space for things to emerge, which is quite awful at times, you know, like you have to trust in that process. I've done this enough to know that things do come. However, it doesn't make it any easier necessarily, because it's quite easy to beat yourself up for like what's coming, or I don't like what's coming out. And so I just had to really trust in that process for myself, that, you know, keep writing down little things that are interesting you, keep reading, keep listening and absorbing, and over time something will emerge. And I think having a deadline, like, okay, we're going to record in this week, meant that there was a time pressure which forced me to make more space. You know, I get quite busy and I often am the last thing on my list. Sitting down and writing is the last thing that I'll do in a day. And well, that works most of the time. When you've got a bit of time crunch there, it means that you really have to focus. And so having that deadline allowed me to do that in a way. And I think because I'd had a couple months lead up to it, I had actually had a lot of ideas. I just hadn't formulated them yet. So when I did go to write, it came up pretty fast with every song, which was a really cool roller coastery sort of process.
1: Writing right up to deadline, were you?
2: Absolutely. On the day. And just going, wait, tweaking that word or this one. And, you know, there was a couple songs that didn't make it on the record that I'd still been working with. So it was like that. It was very fresh and really enjoyable.
1: You talked before about it being prescient, being a record of today. Is that an overall theme or message of the record?
2: Well, I guess, you know, everyone when they listen to music takes something different from it. Maybe it'll just be a groove, or it'll feel like a driving song, or maybe there's a chorus lick that you really like singing along with. So in that respect, it's just like any other song or any other album. For me, though, I think it feels like a very clear indication of what I'm trying to express, and that is that I wanted to make music that felt unifying, that felt that had the urgency and intention around wanting to bring people together and connect folks, and under, you know, with the power of love. And I am generally in my life a political person. I'm a feminist, and I bring that to my art in every way. I don't separate those things from my art. I don't separate my daily domestic life from my art either. And so all of that kind of gets squished in. And we live in a really crazy time, and I feel like everyone is feeling like this sense of, wow, I don't have enough to live on. I'm really worried about whether my mokopono are going to have, or my tamariki are going to have a planet to live on, you know, and what's happening globally. And there's this really kind of odd juxtaposition going on between like just the daily grind, which is getting harder and harder, and everything that's going on in the world. And so I did want to talk about that on some level in this album, because I feel like I want to change the world. I want to do good in the world. And the best way that I can do that, other than being a mama or being a friend, is to write music. And maybe that might shed some light for other folks. Maybe they'll get inspired to be proactive in their own lives or change their own world. I just think we need to reimagine the world that we're living in together, and I think that art holds the potential for us to create new visions for what we want our world to be.
1: Some of those things then were probably the big ideas you had in your head before you started writing, aren't they?
2: Yeah, absolutely. I mean, the song "Good People" is really all about that. You know, that all of us innately feel like we're the good person. And I know when I sing and perform that I'm performing to people with very disparate political views. And I want us to unite together under a common cause. And there's a lot of references in the record from other artists. And one of them in that song is Woody Guthrie, who says, you know, tear the fascists down. And that's, for me, a reference that's been used in many ways within the Black Panther movement to unify people under a common cause, which is, you know, we don't want fascism. Fascism is anti-democracy, it's anti-socialism, it's anti-caring and humanity. So that was a big theme for me, and not wanting to like demonize anyone for their particular place in life, more just saying, hey, what if we took a broader approach of inclusivity and understanding and respecting that we all have these unique perspectives? You know, I've got mine, you've got yours, and everyone who's coming out to a show has theirs too. And we're all really complex beings, but I want to care about those beings. You know, I want to care about us collectively, and what can we do to change things for everyone, to liberate everyone, not just a few.
1: You talked before about art being really important, using art in your everyday living. How important is creativity to you individually?
2: Well, I've decided to make it my life's work, right? And I mean, on a level as a wahine, you know, I'm a mother, I'm a kuia, this is what I do, you know, and I've chosen that, just like I've also chosen to be a musician. They aren't easy things to choose, but I'm particularly privileged that I can. You know, we live in a country where it's possible for me to make those choices. I make very little money from the work that I do, and it's always a hustle, but it's gives me purpose. You know, it helps me make sense of what's going on in the world, in my world, and globally. It gives me an outlet for expression, and it makes me feel like I've got value. And I know that maybe there are folks who don't value the work that I do, don't see it as something that should is a job, but it is, yeah. You know, and art is intrinsically human. And so I value it for myself, that process, but also everything else. You know, I'm so influenced by the world around me and creative artists around me. That gives me hope in the world. Art gives me hope. It, you know, innately the universe is bent towards creativity and positive creativity. But we have to actively cultivate that. And honoring and valuing the arts and creativity within each and every one of us is the way to do that, because you're not going to create destruction if you're in tune with that beautiful essence of creativity in your life. It's oppositional, but it is part of the same force. And so we really have to consciously cultivate the beauty and the love and the respect and the liberation that comes through the creative arts. Yeah, so I'm all about it.
1: Nice. Hey, you also mentioned before about some gigs coming up. Tell us about those.
2: Yeah, well, we're touring the Mortu in October. Very excited. We've got a 5-piece band. We're bringing the shows to you around the country, and it's my favorite thing to do is playing live. The other cool thing is this album is really organic, right? It's and we wanted to play in venues around the country that are like that, basically pubs, you know, places where we can all congregate together, and it's rock and roll, you know. So it's going to be a rock and roll show, and I feel really excited about that kind of music right now. It's revolutionary. and hopefully the shows are affordable for folks to come along to. We've tried to keep the price down. We know it's a tough time out there, and yeah, I'm really excited to come and see you. It's been over a year and a half since we toured the country. So yeah. It's exciting.
1: And what about the future? Do you look forward to what's going to happen this time next year, where you might like to be in 5 years' time?
2: Well, it's a tricky one, because you can have aspirations and ambition, but you also have to be grounded in reality. And I think I think I've wrestled with that over the years of, like, of course, I would love to be touring a lot more. I'd love to tour the world. You know, that would be my dream, because I find a lot of enjoyment in it. The reality is that's a very expensive thing to do, and it's not often afforded to anyone. There's very few artists in this country that can do that. So I will definitely be putting myself out there to play more and do more. In the meantime, I'll just keep making music. After this, I'll write another record and release some more songs and just keep going. You know, this is who I am. This is what I do.
1: Nice. Hey, Reb, thanks so much for giving up some time to have a chat with us. We're about to have a listen to the title track, Water for Gasoline. Tell us what this one's about.
2: Well, I guess if you imagine that Water for Gasoline is like an old Howlin' Wolf line, and I took it and kind of flipped a little to explore how we're all things. You know, I am the water, I am the gasoline is a line in the song that we get to. But on the way, you go through this journey of kind of discovering yourself, and that you are all parts of the picture. It's real easy to say those people over there are the baddies and I'm the goodie. But actually, we are both of those elements, and also that you have the power to choose who you want to be. You know, you can go out in the world, and come this November, you can vote and you can say very clearly, I want clean and fresh water, for example. I don't want a new gasoline plant. And those are also conscious choices that you can make about your everyday and about the future. And so this is a song about just kind of reconciling with that, and hopefully inspiring others to think about it themselves.
1: Reb, thank you very much. All the best for album sales, all the very best for getting your music out into a more international market, and for the gigs coming up around the Motu later next month.
2: So grateful for you for listening, and thanks very much for your time. Take care out there.

Three tracks there from Reb Fountain, who is our guest artist on tonight's New Zealand On Air Under the Mic show here on The Most 100.4 FM. The three tracks come from her brand new album, which is called Water for Gasoline. We just listened to Grief is Like a Song. Before with that, we had The Gamble, and we started off that set there with the title track, Water for Gasoline. I'm going to take some more music from Reb now. We're going to step back in time. We're going to go back to 2020 to her self-titled album, which won her the Tate Award. This is a track from that album. This is Samson.

me smiling, smiling at the edges. Afterwards, we sat at the cafe across from the funeral parlor. Sure, there was enough to go around.

Reb Fountain is our guest artist on tonight's New Zealand On Air Under the Mic show. We just took a track called Fox Sprite, taken from her 2021 album Iris. Before that, we had Overjoyed from her 2025 album How Love Bends, and we started that set there with Samson from the self-titled 2020 album. And Reb Fountain's just released her seventh album. It's called Water for Gasoline. Going to have a couple of tracks off that. But besides the seven albums, she's also released quite a few EPs along the way, and there's a whole lot of music that Reb has released. So if you're enjoying tonight, then go and check out what else she has released over time as well. Going back to the new album, Water for Gasoline, this is a track called Better.

0: from the album Water for Gasoline. That is Reb Fountain there with the single that's been released so far from the album. It's called Good People. Before that we had Swarm and we had Better, also taken from the same album. Reb Fountain has been our guest artist on tonight's New Zealand On Air Under the Mic show here on the Most 100.4 FM. And if you have enjoyed this week, then tune again next week. We'll have another Kiwi artist to have a chat with and, of course, have a listen to their music. But don't go anywhere. We'll be straight back after this little wee break with the New Zealand On Air Kiwiana show here on the Most 100.4 FM.
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3: 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Nah, mate, that's a kiwi. 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

G'day, kia ora. How's it going? Welcome to the New Zealand On Air Kiwiana Show here on the Most 100.4 FM. I'm your host, Warren, and welcome to 2 hours of Kiwi Tracks. We start off tonight with a brand new one. It's called Teething. It's from an artist called Ben Shavase. Coming up next, we're going to have something from Humble Kumara. This is Need To.

A new track there from Anthony Tonon. It's called Executive Assistant. Before that, we had a latest single from Jonathan Bree called Don't Call It Love. And we started off with Humble Kumara and Need To. You're listening to the New Zealand On Air Kiwiana Show here on the Most 100.4 FM. I've heard lots of tributes over the last few days to Dolly Parton. And I bet you didn't expect you'd hear one on the New Zealand On Air Kiwiana Show. But we do have a New Zealand artist that has covered a Dolly Parton song. And we're going to have a listen to it now. This is Darcy Clay's version of Jolene.

Latest single there from Emerson, a track called From the Jump. Before that, we had So So Modern with Ichu Alive, and we started that set there with Darcy Clay and his version of Jolene. Coming up next here on the New Zealand On Air Kiwiana Show, this is the latest single from Emily Bateman. It's called Velvet Leather.

Some new music there from Evie Bamford, a track called Your Girl. Before that, we had Emily Bateman with Velvet Leather. Coming up next here on the New Zealand On Air Kiwi Gunner Show, this is Eden on the Beat and Verity with a track called Fancy You.

righteous. I stay on my righteous when I speak, it hard to digest. Always branching up, but never water my own ficus. Testing me too much, might knock your conscience to a psychic. Dreaming about my flight kick, I might just

music there from Ray. That is called Never Seated. Before that, we had Fat Freddy's Drops and Kings with Blackbird. We have Choice Fawn and Sam V with Trade Favour, and we started that set there with Valor and Troy Kingy with a track called Night Friend. Coming up next here on the New Zealand On Air Kiwiana Show, this is a track called Sugar from a band called Left or Right.

from the album Blame It On The Weather. That is Ma. There was a track called Decay. Before that, we had a classic from Catch A Fire. We had Getaway. And we started that set there with Left Or Right and a track called Sugar. Coming up next here on the New Zealand On Air Kiwiana show from the album Morningside, this is Phaser Days with Lucky Girl.

A new track there from Joseph G. Thompson, a track called Cowboy. Before that, we had DC Maxwell and Funeral Suit, taken from his album The Singer. And we start off that set there with Phaser Days and Lucky Girl. Coming up next here on the New Zealand On Air Kiwiana Show, this is the title track from 2023 album from Homebrew. This is Run It Back.

track there from Leah Tafota called Wahine Remureri. Before that, we had Lucy Summerfield with When I Leave. We had Mitzi with Wasting More Time on You, and we started that set there with Homebrew and Run It Back. Coming up next here on the New Zealand On Air Kiwiana show from the album Descending Dreams, this is Hina with a track called Hope Has Teeth.

together, present keeping us around. When I hold you in this moment, there is nothing more than now. Water where the love is and the roots grow in the ground. If the feeling's what we follow, hope the future does us proud, yeah. Hope the future does us proud, yeah. Hope the future does us proud. Hope the future does us proud.

From the last album, From the Broken Heartbreakers, that's a song there called How Long Is Too Long. Before that, we had Jess B with See You There, and we started that set there with Hina and Hope Has Teeth, taken from her album Descending Dreams. Coming up next, this is John Toogood from the album Last of the Lonely Gods. This is Love Is Forever.

New music there from Corella, a track called Not I. Before that, we had the Hallelujah Picassos with All Systems Go. We had Eva Lankum featuring Diaz Grimm with Don't Mind If I Do. And we started that set there with John Toogood and Love Is Forever. Coming up next here on the New Zealand On Air Kiwiana Show, this is Mel Parsons, taken from her latest album, Castle Hill. This is her latest single called The Rain.

0: is the King Sweeties there with Tonight We Could Go Out Dancing. Before that, we had Mel Parsons with a track called The Rain, and that's all we've got time for on this week's New Zealand On Air Kiwiana Show. But if you have enjoyed this week, then tune again next week for some more Kiwi tracks here on The Most 100.4 FM.
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Let's get

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Police and thief on the street. 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
8: Tēnei te ara kairunga, ko te aro tēnei tipua, ko te aro tēnei araki, ko te aro tēnei mātua iwi. 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
9: Morena, it is 7am Mad Media time. Today it is Wednesday, the 2nd of September, and it's the second day of spring. My name is Bobby and I am your host for this morning.
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9: We've had some showers throughout the night and they may continue up until this afternoon, but it will be spotty with random bits of cloud and I imagine some patches of sun. That westerly wind is still sticking around, however. I'm hoping it might ease off by tomorrow. Right now it's 11.3 degrees and our high for today is 16 degrees and our low for tonight is 12 degrees. The sun will be setting at 6 o'clock and it should have already risen by now. Hey, I have a track that I'm really excited to share with you. It's by an artist named Jack Berry. This one's called The Middle. After that, Manners Street by Baker's Eddie. I think I've been there before. Hey, these are all Aotearoa tracks. We're listening to an Aotearoa track station after all, and I will have some local news for us shortly. In the meantime, here is Jack Berry with The Middle.

Morena, that was Surfin' by Meroki. Sounds a bit familiar. Before that, we had Lily Knows Electricity by Gareth Thomas and You in Summer by Greg Johnson. You're listening to 100.4 The Most FM, and I have promised you a news report. And this one is all to do with a tourist who went the wrong way on the motorway. I don't know if you guys have maybe heard this or not. It is quite popular words on the street. This woman was driving the wrong way, and then she wanted to do a U-turn in the same lane. And, she unfortunately passed away. But it's really called on people asking the government, asking Te Waka Kotahi if we could please get some arrows painted on the roads more commonly. Yeah. So that's a bit of a sad one. I apologise for that. This next track is called Reset by Arjuna Oaks. After that, The Bench by Mousy. I'll be catching up with you shortly to go over our gig guide and community notices.

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Morena, that was Taranaki local Jack Moser. The hit was his track, Love is Blind. Before that, we had Saturday Night by Summer Thieves. I've promised you a gig guide, and here it is.

we have Cherie Pearl. She's going to be playing at Picketon on Friday as well at 5:30. And this Saturday, we've got Serge Cartel at Mike's Brew and Bistro. That's going to be kicking off at 9 p.m. And on Sunday, Shining Peak, the Blistered Fingers will be playing at 4 p.m. That track that just played by Jack Moser, it really tugs at my heartstrings. And I've seen him play live before, and the way his fingers dance along the keyboard is so satisfying. But I thought we should brighten things up. Here is a track by another Taranaki band. This one's by Otts, and this track's called Be OK. I'll be catching up with you shortly to go over our community notices and then our surf report. 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

Morena. That was a track named Pumamu, and that was from an artist named Ia. Hey, you're listening to 100.4 The Most FM, and coming up, I will be having a kōrero with Shawnee about our surf report for the day. I have a feeling it's not going to be that great because of the westerly winds, but we'll get the man himself to verify that for us. In the meantime, please enjoy this next song. It's by an artist named Soak, and it's called Everybody Loves You, and it's true.

0: Surf Report with boss man Sean from Jet Chum. Before 8, Monday to Friday on the Primo Breakfast Show with Bobby. Swell, wind and tide updates.
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3: Morena, Bobby.
2: Delivering us some good news?
3: Well, it's not raining. And at the moment, it's actually all right. I'm actually looking out at the beach under the arch there and the sun is shining. I can see lots of clouds out to sea, but at the moment, it's absolutely beautiful. The wind hasn't quite come up yet, so it's, yes, it's really nice at the minute, but we know what's going to happen. It's really that time of season where it's very changeable and the clouds come in and the wind comes up, and next thing you know, you've got the southwest howling, which is going to happen. So it's low tide at the moment, so there's rocks everywhere and there's a choppy swell running at around 3 feet, 4 feet, very choppy out there. High tide's coming up to 12:52, running out to a low tide this afternoon or late evening, 7:07. So if you're going to go for a sauna, you're going to have to long walk out to the water's edge this afternoon. We've got the wind at around southwest, 18 knots, 3 foot surf, 14 degrees in the water, and the sun is going to set at 6:02 this afternoon. So how's that?
2: You are very good at rattling off all those numbers. Very good job. Ka pai to you.
3: Thanks, Bobby.
2: Thank you. No, thank you.
3: I get a pre-run because I do it for the Jet Charm story in the morning. So I've already said more or less the same thing on the Jet Charm story. So.
2: Oh, you've already been practicing.
3: Yeah, I've been practicing. That's what I've been doing.
2: Thanks for that, Shawnee. Hey, you have a good rest of your day.
3: Plenty of sand out there, so me and Lou are going to go walk along to Wawakai and back this morning. So, looking all right, actually. So, hopefully we have a good one. Don't get wet and windy.
2: Thanks for that, Shawnee. I'll catch up with you tomorrow. You're awesome.
3: Okay, see you, Bobby. Ciao.
2: This next song is by Aldous Harding, called Lawn. And I'll catch up with you after the ad break to go over our 80s track at 8. 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
7: Morena, it is 8:03 Mad Media time here at The Most FM. Today it is Wednesday the 2nd of September. And I have a 80s track to get us started for our 8 o'clock hour. And this one is called Rain by Dragon. It came out in 1983. I'll be bringing our weather report to us straight after that.

0: Morena, that was Rain, coming out of 1983 by Dragon. I thought that would be quite fitting before we go over our weather for today.
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2: Sun is shining, the weather is sweet.
0: I believe we will be experiencing some very random showers today, but they should entirely ease out by this afternoon. However, cloud will be gathering overnight, and we've got more showers tomorrow, and then they're just going to be gathering even more into straight up rain for tomorrow afternoon. Our high for today is 16 degrees, and our low for tonight is 12 degrees. We've got some pestily westerly wind, and I hope it doesn't become too bothersome, but it will be off and on throughout the whole day. This next track is coming out of Aotearoa, New Zealand, Georgia Lines with Julia. After that, a track by David Bryan and Brian Eno called Strange Overtones. I'll be catching up with you shortly to go over our making tracks for the week.
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0: Morena, that was our making tracks. That was Nicholas Joseph with Make It Simple. I have already started growing emotionally attached to that song, and we will have a chat with Nicholas Joseph this Friday and be listening to it at around 8:15 up until then. I do know a few things about this song. I do know that it's from his upcoming album. It's called Sailing, and it's going to be released at around September 18th. And I'm really hoping that he's going to be playing live. I would love to see that in person.
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0: Coming up, we are going to be having a kōrero with Jen and her guests from WIT, and we're going to be having a talk about the trades course and about the house that they've been building. I believe it's on sale at Trade Me right now. So if you want to go check it out, if you wanted to buy a home. In the meantime, we do have some Aotearoa tracks that I'm really excited to share with you. This next one is a new one by Louis Baker. And after that one, we have an oldie but a goodie from an artist from Taranaki. It's by Skinny and Soft, and it's called Damage Control. I'll be catching up with you shortly with Jen in company. Ka kite.
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1: Morena, I have some really awesome guests here from WIT. I have been watching the house being built at the WIT construction site all year, so it's really exciting to be having a chat with you guys. Can you please introduce yourselves?
2: My name is Vadim. I'm originally from Boys High. Now I study the building course with Stacey, an amazing teacher at WIT. It's been amazing.
3: Kia ora, I'm Stacey. I'm the tutor here at WIT.
2: Amazing tutor.
3: Thank you, Vadim. I've been doing it for, this is my fifth year. So yeah, it's great.
1: You've been practicing.
3: Yeah.
1: Yeah.
3: Yeah.
1: And yeah, that house being built is so satisfying. I feel like I saw it with the skeleton and all of these pieces have been added on. What would be one of your highlights from going through this project?
2: I think one of the best highlights of building this house would be the making friends along the way, and just the fact that I have accomplished something. It's come from nothing to something, and I really do think it's just been the best experience of my life so far.
1: Far out. Oosh. What are you hoping to do after this?
2: I'm hoping to look for an apprenticeship. I have a couple of things hopefully lined up after this course, but, you know, play it by ear.
1: That's where the tutors are real good, hey?
3: Yeah, that's right. And this little plug, anybody out there looking for a good apprentice?
2: Vadim Lucas, come hit up Stacey.
1: Yeah, so with you being a tutor and I guess wanting to line your students up with apprenticeships, how's that going?
3: It's quite difficult. It's really challenging actually, because of course we get to the end of the course and there's 20 fresh-faced young people all looking for the same amount of jobs that are available in Taranaki at the moment, which isn't a hell of a lot. So it is a challenge. I try where I can to help, but I'm always keen to have people come in and approach me and ask if they need any work experience students or they're looking for an apprentice moving into the future, because some of the people that come through our course really deserve a great shot. A lot of them, most of them I would say, but some obviously work a lot harder and really would do well to go into the industry.
1: And to have the experience of, you've already built a whole house from scratch with your team and with the help from your tutor, but far out, that is an amazing experience.
2: Yeah, I really do think it's like something that everyone should get involved in. Like if you're out there and you're thinking, what do I do with my life? Just sign up for the building course next year. It's the best thing you ever do.
1: What would be the hardest part of the course so far? Is there much written work? That'd probably be the hardest part for me.
2: There's written work, but for the most part of the course, you are doing hands-on stuff. And the hands-on stuff, it can be challenging at times, but Stacey, since he's an amazing tutor, he'll explain as many times as it takes for you to learn how to do it.
1: Patient.
3: Yeah, so the course is actually broken down into 8 courses. So we have 8 sub-courses in amongst the course. And how it works is it's a portfolio similar to an art portfolio that students might have done at school, where as we progress through the year, they have to compile evidence of the work. There's theory-based stuff that goes with it, assessments that go with it, but primarily it's you've worked on the Safetes. I want you to take some photos of the Safetes, outline what you did, construction methods, materials and process, and as we go through the year they compile that portfolio to get to the end of the year where they can prove they've done the work. They might not fully understand all the work, and as many builders out there know, it takes quite a few years until you get proficient at understanding all the methods all the time. So it's a collection of work, and yeah, there is theory, and for a lot of them that's not the fondest part of the course, but it is a necessary thing.
1: I imagine you would be so popular with your family having done this course, right? Like everybody is wanting a family member or a friend who's done some sort of trade, and building has got to be top of the list.
2: My mum, for instance, shout out to my mum if she's listening. She especially wanted me to do this course and to try and get an apprenticeship just in case, you know, if I wanted to change my career in the future, I'd have something to fall back on. And I think having that type of trade in your life is really, really good, because I can always fall back to it. And
3: yeah, we've always joked in the trade, and all the tradies out there listening will agree that once you get a trade certificate under your belt, lots more people will invite you around the house for barbecues, and they quite often will ask you to bring your tools with you, and you go around there for a barbecue and you're measuring up a deck. So yeah, it's a nice thing to be able to do also for people.
1: Yeah, I imagine. I can really imagine. Hey, thank you so much for talking to us about this course. Before I let you go, I do know that there's a house for sale. Like, it's on Trade Me right now?
3: It is on Trade Me,
1: and
3: yes.
1: And you guys have built this?
3: Yeah, so the house is a three-bedroom house, 118 square metres, three bedrooms, two toilets, one bathroom, walk-in wardrobe. It goes through all the same consenting processes and inspection processes that a normal house on a normal building site here in Taranaki would go through. So we like to think it's built to a real good high quality. So it's on Trade Me if anyone's interested in purchasing the house, because that's, as much as we love building the house, at the end of the day we can't have 15 houses all sitting down the bottom there. So the nuts and bolts of it is we need to get the houses off so next year's cohort can build a house. And yeah, if anyone's looking to purchase a house, they might plonk on a section, great, finished, well, apart from the plumbing, I think, it could be a good option for someone.
1: Awesome. Farah, that would be so cool. Are you going to be a bit sad to see the house go?
2: I reckon it's going to move on to someone that is going to be deserving of the house, and they're going to appreciate the work that the students have done, because for the most part, it's the students' work, and the fact is that it's been looked over, and it's just going to move on. So I will be upset.
3: Yeah, I've seen quite a few come and go now over the years, and you know, the good thing about it going is that next year it'll give an opportunity for lots of other students to come in. And just while I say that, just to the young wahine out there, young or old wahine out there, we have quite good numbers of young women doing the course as well, young and older women as well. So if it's open to anyone, all ages, all genders, and yeah, you'll be welcomed and encouraged.
1: Awesome, because you don't need to be a big muscly bloke these days to get a house built, right? Like, it's all up in here, up in the noggin.
3: Well, what we try to encourage, and you know, building's a long time, and your career's a long time, so trying to navigate the hazards around physical labour is a big thing. So encouraging people to team lift and not be so macho with what we're trying to lift and achieve. So young women come into the job and they're a bit smarter, because they don't always have the same strength as some of the guys, so they use their brain a bit more, and they're a bit cleverer around how they move things and how they move themselves. So definitely welcome on the course, as well as anybody really. We have 16-year-olds, and a couple of years ago I had a 72-year-old man come on, shout out there to Pete if you're listening, and he was fantastic. And yeah, and everyone gets the same opportunities and enjoys it all the same.
1: Awesome. Thank you so much for coming in today. It's been really nice to have some closure to talk to you guys, because yeah, I've been watching this house being built, and I think I'll be a bit sad to see it go as well, but yeah. In a good nostalgic, melancholy kind of way.
3: That's right. It's a good thing.
1: Yeah.
3: Awesome. Thank you so much for having us.
1: Thank you.
2: Thank you so much.
1: No problem.
3: Cheers. Bye.
2: Cheers.
1: Here is a cheeky little ad break. After that, we've got a Wolf Alice track coming from the UK, and Wildcat's Got a Move coming out of 2006, Club Des Belugas.
4: 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Just... 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

Kia ora, that was a track by Logan Edwards called Isla. Before that, we had Ezra Collective coming out of the UK. That track was released in May. It's called Only Love. Before that, we had How Can I Make It Okay by Wolf Alice, also coming out of the UK. But this next track is coming from Aotearoa New Zealand, Mellow Downs and High In with Mellow, Calm and Chill. After that, Stay High by Childish Gambino and Brittany Howard. And this was remixed by Childish Gambino. After the ad break, I'll be joining you on the airwaves again to go over our weather and our 90s track at 9. 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I know I say track a lot. I'm like, this next track, that last track. And it got me interested in why I say track. Why do we call songs tracks? I do know that we say, oh, that track's groovy because it has a groove to it. Literally, in like a vinyl record, they have these grooves and that's how you play vinyl. So I'm not a professional on this, I wish I was, but I think the word track comes from how it used to be recorded on what was called an 8-track. Similar to a cassette, it used magnetic tape and there were 8 separate spools of tape and a single song would be on each, which allowed you to skip between the tracks like a CD. So this next track is called Mellow, Calm and Chill by Mellow Downs. I'll catch up with you soon.

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6: Morena, it's just gone past 9 a.m. Mid Media time. Today it is the 2nd of September and my name is Bobby. I am your host for this morning.
7: 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Sun is shining.
6: I always feel a little bit doubtful when I'm announcing the weather in springtime, so bear with. I imagine it's very changeable today. Mostly cloud, few showers, but we will have some spots of sun. And we've got that westerly wind sticking around that I think will be picking up after this morning. High of 16 degrees today and a low of 12 degrees for tonight. Tomorrow looks like those clouds will be gathering into some rain and we might have heavy rain tomorrow afternoon. All right, this next track is by an artist named Dead Flowers coming out of Aotearoa, New Zealand, and it's for our 90s track at 9. And this song is only 50 seconds long because that's just how they did it back in the day. It came out in 1997 and it's called I Wanna Know. After that, we have Peace by Sweet Mix Kids and a new song by Deep State called Games. I'll catch up with you shortly to introduce some more Aotearoa music.

Hi, I'm Jericho, and if you want some famous Kiwi music like Positivity and Who Knows, go on to the Most FM 100.4.

0: Morena, that was an artist called Iron and Wine. Before that, we had Waves of Galveston and Games by Deep State and Peace by Sweet Mix Kids. This next track is Still Mine by Michaela Cougar, and it's a new track. It came out in May, so maybe not that new. After that, Allendale by Laura Lee Lovely. After the ad break, we'll be going over our fun facts today, and it's all to do with the filming locations of The Hobbit and Lord of the Rings.
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0: Morena, that was So Much by Renee Milner, coming out of Taranaki. Renee Milner is a Taranaki artist, and I've been lucky enough to see her play live, and she's just so beautiful. Before the ad break, we had Allendale by Laura Lee Lovely and Still Mine by Michaela Cougar. But now it's around 9:30 Mad Media time, so let's get into our fun facts for the day.
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0: My fun fact today is all about The Lord of the Rings. This is because J.R.R. Tolkien died on this day, September 2nd, 1973, and I thought we could commemorate his death by talking about The Hobbit and The Lord of the Rings. I have a feeling that this might be a bit of a spicy topic. There's probably some nerds out there listening in their cars waiting for me to make a mistake. But all of my fun facts are to do with The Lord of the Rings and The Hobbit being filmed in New Zealand, because you know me, I like to keep it local. So my first fun fact is that with the ring in Lord of the Rings, they actually had 40 different kinds of rings, and this is because they had like close-up shots, wide shots. So yeah, a silversmith and a goldsmith in Nelson made 40 rings. My second fun fact is that when they were filming near Matamata, the frogs croaked so loudly that the actors couldn't hear each other, so that then the filming crew had to collect all of the noisy amphibians during filming, and then they returned them later. That's a bit rude. I feel like if I was a frog and I was getting collected just for croaking, I'd be a little bit peeved. And my last fun fact is that people that were working on the Hobbit set in Hobbiton, they had a job specifically just to walk back and forth across the paths and on top of the Hobbit houses, just to make the paths look used and authentic. Hire me. I would love to have that job. That sounds awesome, just walking around Hobbiton all day. I wonder if you got more than minimum wage for that. That concludes my fun facts to do with The Hobbit and Lord of the Rings being filmed here in Aotearoa, New Zealand. And I brought up these fun facts because the author of those books, J.R.R. Tolkien, died on this day, September 2nd, 1973. He was 81 years old. Did I miss out any fun facts that you would like to share? Please let me know. My email is Bobby, B-O-B-I, at mostfm.com. Has anybody here had the Lord of the Rings Hobbit location guide? So it's a book that exists, and I imagine they sell it at most bookstores, where they have a map, like road trip, organized for you to go to all of the filming locations. 10 out of 10 recommend if you want to go for a road trip with your friends. All right, this next track is called Mixed Emotions by Lady Hawk. And then after that, we have a new track. It's called Welcome to the End of the World by...

0: Morena. You know what that track was. That was a Fat Freddy's Drop song. It's called Shady. Before that, we had Check It Out by Wes Jai and Welcome to the End of the World by Vike. It's coming close to 10 a.m, so it's my time to say ka kite anō. But before I let you go, I just want to say thank you to our guests who joined us this morning. Thank you to Shawnee from Jet Charm for giving us a surf report every day, live from the beach, before 8 a.m. And I also want to say thank you to Jen from WIT for bringing some interesting guests. It was really cool to have a talk with the people that are in the construction trade skills course. They've built an entire home from scratch and it's on TradeMe right now for sale. This next track is called Amble by Casual Healing. It's an oldie but a goodie. And after that we have Get Shaky. And this one is not coming from Aotearoa like usual. This one's coming from both Australia and the UK. The UK artist is Lo Hunt, and it's featuring another artist from Australia called Carter Walsh, and it's called Get Shaky. I will be catching you tomorrow for the Primo Breakfast Show. And in the meantime, you can keep the company of our awesome Aotearoa Tracks playlist here at The Most FM. And this evening, we've got My Little Pot of Gold, which is 6 up until 8. That's a show hosted by Ross Howarth that I personally really enjoy, so I hope you do too. Stay tuned. See you later.
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0: 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I am Drew Lux. 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